0: 1203, it says.
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0: Arrived at Crestwood, 33 miles even. Copy. Two fifteen.
1: Could
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0: paramedic 217 ladder 3 overdose Charlie, 1007 9th Avenue Southeast. A 38-year-old male who is smoked some kind of substance that was laced with something else. He's now rolling around on the floor. He is combative. PD's in route.
1: Seventeen received.
0: 17 received.

0: 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On scene.
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3: 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He's rolling around on the floor, hit the collar, unknown what the substance was. PD is in route. 1079th Avenue Southeast.

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0: 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Are you still on scene as a pilot?
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0: You can't work.

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3: 235. We're clear, 1 refusal, supervisor contacted.
1: Clear, refusal, supervisor contacted.
4: Texas 203, you can go ahead and drop 217 on the transfer going to St. Thomas. 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
1: Yeah.

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1: Yeah, what are you doing?

0: Yeah, 56. Big stuff. To Charlie 9, X-ray, be Denver Road and Ironman Road.
1: What?

0: 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Very slow.
1: No, 56.
0: Whiskey. 00 Delta Zulu. 83. Hey, Rock 4. Yeah, 2.
1: Tampa, can you repeat the location?
0: George 4 Road, Nyman Road.
1: Tampa.

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0: 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Yeah, I'm pretty sure it's all that.
1: Three, six.
0: 727-6618.
1: Table.

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0: 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I'm code 1. 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

0: 2012 engine 1 unknown Delta 308 6th Avenue Northwest. 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
1: 212 receipt general.

Central engine 1 medic 212. 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
1: Should be a 02 Buick Regal, white in color, registered to a Shoup Substance Shuttle Hertzel, expiration on the 26th NSR.
0: Cancel.

0: Patriots. Oh, and I'll be out with that. I'll be out with Cedric driving that vehicle with the Denver Mill Grocery at Iron Man and
1: for.
0: Oh, yeah, it's going to be
1: 10-4.

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1: Go ahead.
0: License is Kevin Lee Shoup out of Hartzell. Status is showing revoked as of 2023. And a misdemeanor out of Moulton for a traffic offense.

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0: 56 confidential.
1: Yeah, 56. Yeah.
0: Walton advised that Warren's been recalled and is not active.
1: Cancel, I'm calling. 51, you can cancel, I'm not clear.
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PLO Road and Old Highway 31, tree down, no lines involved, blocking the roadway.

0: Marshall's 236, Prowler. Two 12 Burns Road Southwest. Caller by the sound like someone was trying to get through her front door. She looked outside and didn't see anything. Time lapse was 5 minutes and nothing heard since. 212 Burns Road Southwest.
1: Careful or not.

0: 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Very excellent.
1: D6?
0: 5-2, Charlie, 1-0-1-3, the Iron Man, Denver.

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1: 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We're also going to be out of service in just 10 or 30 minutes.
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1: 15. Go ahead, V5, please.
0: Yeah, okay.
2: Medicare 25, Engine 1, Site Charlie 308, 8th Avenue Northwest. I have a 40-year-old male, mental health conditions. He does have access to an IPD, is all I'm saying at this time.
1: G25 receiving out.
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2: 10-4.
3: Y'all don't say there, Bob, and just to stand by until they clear the scene.
0: Thanks a lot. Safe, safe.

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0: To Charlie 1 Alpha Uniform 0 B Neil Grocery Oxfest.
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0: at 38 on the route with him as well.
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1: Ten four. Vehicle's unoccupied.
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2: Yeah, 56. Vehicle stop.
1: Delta 56.
2: 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Gonna be at Danville Hospital.
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0: 31-3. Highway 31, just crossed over. Coleman County line, stand by for a tag. Charlie 2, 4, Papa Romeo.
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0: engine, 1 Tower 4, business fire alarm, it's going to be 134 McIntyre Lane, building Alpha, indicating central tower smoke, 092.
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1: Copy, four and out. Tower 4 Engine 1 responding, business fire alarm. It's going to be Wheeler Estate, building Alpha, 134 McIntyre Lane, indicating central tower smoke, zone 92. 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Wheeler Estate, building Alpha, attack 2 if needed.

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2: We're on the multi-story structure. 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
0: Received. It's going to be pregnancy Delta 254 Ipsco Street. I have a 30-year-old female, 9 months pregnant, possibly in labor.
1: One, are you back across that line? Check where we are. Check 4. Central Tower 4, take that call.

204, copy. 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

0: two essential things on the card. 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
1: Two essential, repeat. 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
0: I'm sorry, we missed any sort of communication on this. I'm looking and seeing if... So this call for us, yeah, this pregnancy...
1: 10-4, it's a pregnancy delta at Wayne's Farm. 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
0: 10-4, it's

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3 and 2 15 years, wanted to evolve Bravo at Sonic 6th Avenue. 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

0: 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We're going to be transporting code 3 to Decatur with 190 on board.
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0: We at Walmart, 1201 Highway 31 Northwest. It's approximately 6 juveniles in the parking lot. No damage, but they are being loud. Should be white males near a lifted silver truck. Negative meat. We'll be on the grocery side, Walmart.

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All units, prepare to copy reckless driver Bolo. Southbound I-65, passing a 325 red caddy, southbound all over the roadway, speeding up, slowing down. 325 I-65 southbound, central clear, 2350.

Central 2, Hartsville, south of the 325, horrendous driver, me in a red Cadillac, was all over the roadway, kept speeding up and slowing down. This was a transfer from ASD. Southbound 325, I stopped, got down.

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1: 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They're just a little ways out, so I didn't know if anybody was closer. Physically fighting at this address, so we're waiting for Decatur to get on scene.

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1: 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Physically fighting at this address, so we're waiting for Decatur to get on scene.

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1: Two 18 status. 218, we're going to be transported 1 Cove 1 Decatur Main, begin a moment here.
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211 Sig Alpha, 1602 Gum Springs Road. I have a 20-year-old female complaining of pain all over. Route 6 Alpha, 1602 Gum Springs Road, 20-year-old female. She's just complaining of all of her pain coming from her stomach and all the way over the rest of her body. No other symptoms, 1602 Gum Springs.

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Yes, we're to copy reckless driver Bolo. Could be a reckless driver, Highway 67 South, heading northbound via Ford with a Tennessee tag all over the roadway. Unknown description of the driver. 67 South, just past 36, northbound.

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0: 2038, Delta 46, burglary in progress, 1140 Apple Grove Road. Caller says it sounds like somebody's inside her house.
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0: 1140 Apple Grove Road. 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
1: Nice to have you, so be clear.

all the volunteers finally try to get to that Bravo Beer Wreck with an unknown injury, northbound 322 I-65, about a quarter of a mile south of the exit on the northbound side, van and an 18-wheeler, unknown injury.

0: Since was I able to copy tone, but no voice came through.
1: Ten four, try again. Right, Bravo, 322-65 and northbound, 18-wheeler versus the van, unknown injuries.
0: Go ahead and drop 204 on that as well.

fought in second place to try to get St. Bravo, reckless unknown injury, 18-wheeler, and a van, 322 I-65 northbound.

0: multiple foreign route.
1: Probably follow a foreign route. Be northbound about a quarter of a mile south of the exit, a man in an 18-wheeler. We spoke to the 18-wheeler driver. He's not injured. He couldn't advise on injury of the other vehicle or other callers or passerbys. Tax 7 is assigned with Medic 211, peeing right as well, 322 I-65 northbound.
2: All units, just be advised, there's a wreck at the 322 I-65 northbound via car versus semi. No injuries at this time. We do have Saltville and other responders en route.

And you see, he just requests any call back when we find out about injuries. Sage, yes, responding chest pain Delta 398 Riverbont, being 75-year-old male having chest pain. He is responding normally, breathing normally. They're describing a pink color change. He does have history of angina. PAC 6 is assigned with May 224, 398 Riverbont, Correction, Riverbont, Bend.

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0: 106 on the scene. Do you will advise fire as a man from being in front of the 18 wheeler or behind the 18 wheeler? My apologies, and to come up on the 318.
1: 10-4, they need to come up on 318, and the victim is going to be behind the 18 wheeler?
0: The 18 wheeler.
1: Proceed.

0: Fort Lee, Charlotte. GD's advising that the van will be before the 18-wheeler, and I believe that's where the patient's going to be. He said you'll need to come up from the 318.
1: Okay, well, I'm down south 65.
0: 10-4.

0: Uno, six people just got in the bus. 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
1: Four.
2: Kill 11 to 204. We're going to go in front of the van if you can park behind it.
1: Four.

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0: Temple.
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1: Four, you can show us clear, no injury. 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

Division of Major League Team, East for A, Psych Alpha. It's going to be in near Lynn Layton Ford at 3300 Highway 31 South. Car buzzes about 20 foot off the roadway in front of the business. 66-year-old male is conscious and breathing. Seriously, a 66-year-old male, Buzzy, has EDP issues. He's exhausted. Let's go to Hedgehog West. We're going to have PD in that as well. 3300 Highway 31 South.

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0: 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I can't tell if there's a car in front of him or not.
1: Negative. The only thing I've got is a wreck, but it's on the northbound side. 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
0: 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That's probably what it is.
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0: This day is in advance. They got anything southbound on 65, do they?
1: Repeat.
0: The state hadn't advised if they have anything southbound on 65 about it.

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We'll be staging at the Food Center gas station off of 31 in Cedar Lake. 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
1: Bay 2 Central.
0: Yes, sir.
1: 7.
0: 2 Central, you have traffic?
1: No.

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0: 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You don't see.
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0: Attention Major, 11 HMA, Stroke Charlie, 61 Floyd Park Road at Husky Park, 45-year-old male, possible CBA.
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0: picture for it is second page, contagious, responding for it, coverage area, unstroke Charlie, 61 Florida Park Road at Huston Park.
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0: What, the 59, did they stop with you?
1: I have no idea. 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

0: 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Okay. Any movement?
1: Are you for right now, Andrew?
0: Yeah.
1: In front of UPS Distribution Center, 2904 Highway 31 Southwest. The UPS semi that was rear-ended by a maroon four-door Hyundai. Negative injury, there's blockage. UPS on Highway 31.
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1: Go ahead.
0: Is EMS on the scene of that call? 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

0: DMS is not on scene. They're at 36 East and about Cutoff Road at this time.
1: Ten four, so four at seven and about. If they get on scene and cancel me, let me know, please.
0: Careful.

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Hey, Paper, give me a rundown description right quick. This up. Repeat, Captain. Give me a description right quick of him. 6 foot white male, brown hair, possibly wearing no shirt. Yesterday I seen him with blue shorts, with a ball cap backwards. It's Harvey DeJane, the third. He does have a warrant with us for domestic violence, FDA, and he does have a warrant with me in hand, signed by Judge Elliott, $5,000 cash fine, for tentatively. As far as the description, he clean shaven, brown headed, long hair, short hair, what? Well, he's going to be long hair, possibly could be shaved, but it looked like he was on a bun yesterday, couldn't really tell, but clean shaved.

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0: 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Ten 4, that's type on Callahan's in hand.
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0: 1 in custody.
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0: Is there anybody there?
1: Right, and you're getting out of it right here.
0: Thank you. Here, I think Central. Hello?
2: Jersey.
0: So you can clear the public call, please. 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
0: Paul has possession of that vehicle so far.
1: So far.
0: I'll be giving us, you know, a courtesy ride to Cheryl Water Building on Bird Road, beginning of August 1.
1: What was the location on Bird Road?
0: The Cheryl Water Building on Bird Road.
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0: 9.7.
1: Two 218 is en route. Is this patient still unconscious?
0: Larry's remains 218. It's going to be a Walmart neighborhood market. It's 103 6th Avenue Southeast. 70-year-old male had a syncope episode. He is no longer unconscious. He has a history of a stent and history of vertigo. The blockage on one side of his neck. They're going to be in the laundry soap aisle. 203 6th Avenue Southeast at Walmart neighborhood market.

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1: Sparman at the back of Peg. Alpha 1. Hotel Delta X-ray Papa. Like GMC's here.
0: Temple.
1: Great, GMC.
0: Two eleven, complete 15.4.
2: Two 03 Central.
1: 203.
2: When it's closer to time, I'm going to head to the firing range for that PR event.
1: I'm bored, just let me know.
2: Devil.

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0: Delta 28.
1: Delta 28.
0: I'm at Animal High for traffic control.
1: Tower.
0: Charlie 6, NMILS 206, still has passing. Go ahead.

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1: 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We pulling up now.
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0: Fall for 101 to Fall for 102. You meet me over at Chevron. I've got a suspicious white male. He's walking up 55 with black shorts, no shirt, wearing a ball cap. I believe he's going to be 96. He's crossing 55 now. But, we're going to make contact with him. Coming from the red light.
1: Central copy. Last SO unit, repeat.
0: Delta 64.
1: Delta 64.
0: Being custody one male, en route to the jail, unit mileage 348.
1: Temple.

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0: 42 Charlie 0089, Midtown Entry.
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1: Juan 1.
0: Got a lot of mail running from me. Here at Chevron.
1: Copy, what mail running?
0: 106, I'm out 101.
1: 10-4.
0: You in the top Chevron?
1: Last unit, repeat.

0: Tutor. I've been route firing range. And you can put basic 2 19 on that summer fruit.
1: I can't, huh?

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0: You guys want to change?
1: Yeah.
2: 67 clear from that traffic stop.
0: Cover.
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1: Hello.
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2: Okay. 5-6 and drop off, I'll be clear.

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0: Alpha 0, Charlie Yankee 2-9, Uniform 5th Elementary.

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0: That's Ford at the Aquatic Center. First one's tag. 0 Delta Yankee. November Foxtrot. It's a great Lexus.

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0: 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She's easy.
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0: Present.

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This is fire alarm. It's going to be at Moda Southwest Grill, 1241 Parkway, fire alarm going off the business. There's smoke or flames, things, so forth.

Ebenezer Volunteers, following State Person Alpha, 585 Will Height Road, 69-year-old female, complaint of dizziness. She's responding normally, breathing normally, going to be in the RV behind the metal building at this address.

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1: 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It's going to be at Moe's, 12149 Parkway, Suite 101. 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
1: Well, we'll see. One of them. Incredible.

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1: 7-1 in route. I need your one here route to a sick person alpha. A 69-year-old female, conscious, breathing, female dizzy, 585 Will Height Road.
2: 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They're having difficulty with their alarm, so it'll probably still be going off for a little bit. They contacted the company to try to get someone out to the services. You show agency clearing the level. 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
1: Yeah, boys, going to be 1312 7th Street, Southeast.
0: Okay, copy. Thank you.
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0: Thank you,

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1: Good one.
2: Copy, Ebenezer, Rescue 2, code 1.

0: Right, can you push on?
1: May. JT.
0: Can you read that cat information, please? 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

0: 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Basically, run 343.
1: Copy.

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1: Left is turning purple.
3: Two fifteen en route.
1: This is 7 en route. It's going to be at Wesley Acres, apartment 317, 7-year-old female found on the floor, unconscious, abnormal breathing, best we can tell at this time, unable to complete the breathing verification diagnostic. Be responding medic 215, 700 Sioux Lake Road Southwest at Wesley Acres, apartment 317.

0: Franklin 301, harassment.
1: 301.
0: 2455 Highway 67 South, the caller's ex was harassing her through Snapchat, be an ongoing issue. 2455 Highway 67 South.
1: Okay.
0: 10-4.

0: Hinesville 301.
1: Right.
0: 10-4, we also just got a check while being on I-65 for a male that's laying on the ground beside a vehicle.
1: 10-4, I'll be en route to that. Devlin, hold him, please.
0: 10-4, you can disregard. That was the wrong location.
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0: 10-4.
1: Still on the harassment call. 10-4.

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0: Engine 5 minute 217, need your route for a fall of Delta 1206, York Place Southwest, 87-year-old male, constant breathing, in pain, has a headache, collar was found in the bathroom.
1: Okay.
0: Copy that.
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0: 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Female does not feel right. 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
0: 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Follow up, don't even shout us.
1: Sure. 224 to 201 or 204. What if y'all being out with us on this?

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1: Charles C. Kent.
0: About 1681, 36, follow up, no new shots.
1: Sure. 224 to 201 or 204. One of y'all be in or out with us on this? Casey Wood.
0: 204 being out.
2: Three oh one. Attached to Alabama GLs. You can attach that for me, please.
0: Two oh four to Central. Do copy. Drop me on that call with 224.

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0: 10-4.
2: /225, we're going to be en route. We're going to go emergency traffic due to ETA and calling us about the second patient.
0: Yeah.

0: 2:25, New Jersey Mount First State Prison Alpha, is going to be at 40 Jackson Way, 84-year-old male, caution breathing, got high blood pressure. For the caller, there's also another patient, it's going to be an 82-year-old female, advised she's unable to remember anything for an hour ago.
1: You can clear us on this take and drop us on the return and show us transport. Mm-hmm.

0: 301, clear.
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0: killed one in Central. Did they happen to say what they were going to Huntsville for and was monitoring fluids all they had?
1: That's negative. They didn't specify. They just advised Huntsville Hospital ER and cardiac monitor fluids.
2: 226-201, we're about to be at the ER. If it's something I can take, we'll take it.
0: Sister, go ahead and assign that to Advance 226, and they'll advise if it needs a medic or not. They should be able to take it if it's just fluids and cardiac monitor.
1: Yeah, 4-223, do you copy?
2: That's 10-4. 5-3, copy.

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0: 6 Charlie 067 Whiskey, 24 Chapel Road, and Rock Springs Road, that's 28 King Road.

0: 218's clear. Going to post central in the city. 218 clear.
1: We are on scene.
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0: 67, how much?
1: Where?
0: Jason Weeks of Hartsville. 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He is shown a misdemeanor out of Ardmore Police Department. They have no extradition.
1: Simple. 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
0: 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It is in hand, probation, revocation, no bond.
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1: 67, apologies, you think?
0: 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She's unlicensed, negative horse.
1: Ten four. 67, it's going to be 8585330.
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0: 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Corsby Street and College Street Northwest, the white Chevy Tahoe versus a white Chevy truck. 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
1: 225?
0: Yeah, well, we're going to be transporting two patients, code 3 to Decatur.
1: 10-4.

Engine 2, Medic 215, need you now for unconscious Delta. 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It's going to be a 20-year-old male, caution breathing, possible seizure. 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

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I have a 29-year-old male with cerebral palsy. He aspirated earlier, now having difficulty breathing.

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0: and forth. 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
1: 102, standby, just one. I'm on 911.
0: Yeah.

0: Carformag 214, pregnancy Charlie, 1308 5th Street Northwest. Have a 33-year-old female, but she had a tubal, currently is pregnant, having right side pain and spotting. Mac 227, fainting Alpha, 1802 Townshend Trace Southwest, 93-year-old female that passed out.
1: Receive, shut them out.
0: Copy, receive, they're out.

0: 4 responding.
1: Copy 4 responding. Now reported at 214, responding on a pregnancy, Charlie, 1308 5th Street Northwest. First party report of a 33-year-old female, but she had a tubal ligation. She currently is pregnant, having right side pain and spotting. 1308 5th Street Northwest.

0: the 1, engine 2, engine 6, ladder 3, 218, 203, business fire. 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
1: Two eighteen receiving route.
2: 203 route. 203 route. 225 to 218, 203. We're fixing to pass that AD. 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
0: Units responding business fire. 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
2: 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It's on 3.
3: Two big things, Central. You can hold us in service on the west side.
2: Central, ladder 3 is on scene at 1108 9th Street. This is a residential address. Do you have anything further?
0: Damn, I just
2: want to.
0: Ladder 3. The caller provided the address is 1108 9th Street Southeast. We're going to be at somebody.
2: Copy. All units, ladder 3 is on scene of this. 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
5: 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I'm showing the address of 1108 Knight, KNI Southeast Knight.
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0: Receive, hang on.

0: 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Put 211 on that one at the Ambulatory Surgery Center. Return it back.
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0: 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We'll be relocating to there.
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1: Unconscious Charlie, Courtney Square Apartment 305, Courtney Drive Southwest Apartment 805, 69-year-old female, medical alarm, felt dizzy, passed out.
0: I don't, I think they have everything they need in here right now. Just hang loose outside. We'll see what we come up with a little further into it. 10-4 Tuesday.
2: Engine 6 to command.
0: Go ahead, 6.
2: The fire is out. We're going to try to check this attic with a bunch of holes. There's still a lot of heat there, but the fire is blacked out at this time.
0: That's how you want to see. You should have Ladder 3 and Engine 1 crew in here with you, and Engine 2 is standing by outside for any other type of assignment or detail that you need to give them.
2: Copy that.

Copy, they got one coming your way.

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1: Hey, Central, are you asking for Paul?
0: That's affirmative. We're going to check Paul.
1: Stand by, Central. Engine 6, ladder 3, engine 1, you have Paul inside.
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0: that it was called in by the medical alarm company.
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1: The caller can't get to the door. 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
0: 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Would you like PD and out?
1: Didn't work.

0: 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Four is over.
1: Four out. 214, go one gate.
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2: .223 moved to Sparkman. .228 pulled a target central. 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
3: .217, we copy our route.
1: .224-01, do you want us to continue after bicycle?
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2: 28, since 12's clear, y'all can stay in Hartsel. 212, go post central in the city.

0: 对对。
1: 马军。
0: 对对。
1: Two agree.
0: Two, three, two, 25, 10, 4, 9, 8.
1: Received, 10, 4, 9, 8.
2: Marshall, 10, 4.

0: Medic, 227, checking status.
1: Two or three.
0: Two or three.
1: If you will, check with command on Nostri, see if 218 can clear.
0: Received. Can you advise if the ambulance is able to clear the scene?
2: They can clear the
0: scene. Received. Central 203.
1: Go ahead.
0: Central 5 advised that Medic 218 can clear.
1: 10-4. 203, Medic 218, if you will, post Central.
0: Copy.

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0: 218 Central. 218. You can clear us from this and drop us on the return trip, please.
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0: Scooby at USA Tires, 361 Highway 67 South. 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
1: 10-4, right?

I'm clear. 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
1: Central Medic 213, unconscious Charlie, 21-53 Wilhite Road, report of a 53-year-old male, Honda Alice, as he's in and out of consciousness.

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And a weakness. And color described as pale.

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He's in and out of consciousness, complaining of weakness. He's changing color, described as pale.

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0: 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Instead of returning to River City, you can go ahead and put us en route to Decatur, Maine, ER.
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0: 1036 John Avenue, there's loud Hispanic music being played by the contractors working in the new subdivision. It'll be an ongoing issue. 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
1: Yeah.

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1: 212.
0: 10, 904, Hayes Lane Southwest, indicating zone 3 front door, negative contact on site, I believe, 1904, Heritage Lane Southwest.

0: 13 Central. We'll be transporting one to Huntsville, Maine.
1: Roger.

0: for Delta 31, Highway 36 West, reported a head-on collision, one possibly deceased.
1: 204 is en route. Go ahead and start the Vance train as well.
0: One female, possible category 4.
2: 204 en route.
0: 204, we're arriving AST in there. 204. Danville and Oak Ridge have a wreck. Delta 3133 Highway 36 West. Two vehicles head on collision. One occupant possibly deceased. Come on.

0: Fansville second page for a wreck at Delta head-on collision. 3133 Highway 36 West. One occupant, possibly deceased.
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0: 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And
3: do we have how many patients involved?
0: We've contacted Air Evac. They're checking weather at this time. We gave them the LZ for 36 and Wineman, a white Jeep, and a silver Malibu. The occupant in the silver Malibu appears to have no pulse. 3133 Highway 36 West. You've been assigned Tech 6.
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0: or believe it's possibly just going to be the one patient that's possible they tell me that's all the caller can provide.
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0: I need y'all to go to the church there on Iron Man at Lyman Street and stuff, LZ. We'll let you know we're headed that way.
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1: Oak Ridge 431 on scene.
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1: Funk and Center 189, you want me to block this whole road?
2: I am prepared to block off over here on the west, on the east side.
0: Yes, go ahead and block off traffic. We'll be getting this one patient out over here, Tanner.

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1: Okay, 15, Airbag 177. We have a LZ set up at Iron Man Church here. We in the parking lot. We have power lines to the south. But it's a slight distance from the LZ. And we have the church steeple to the west. The wind seems to be coming out of the west.
0: Roger that. Appreciate it.

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0: Hey, how's the trip is coming from?
1: Negative 4,
0: PX now. 10-4, as long as you say you can cancel 4-4. 10-4.

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1: Advise the EMS crew to come down the east entrance. That'll be quickest and shortest to get to the LZ.
2: Sentinel and Dufferin. 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

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I need to do a route for a seizure Charlie at 105 Canby Circle. 33-year-old male, conscious, breathing, generalized seizure.

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1: 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If you would, place me on a follow-up at Marshall City Hall.

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0: Central Valley units, prepare to copy. Bello from Marshall County. Special attention, ESAP. Bello is going to be in the area of 1892 Hickory Circle, Union Grove. It's going to be a lot older F-150 with a Tennessee tag. Bravo William Bravo 5209 left from Hickory Circle, Marshall County, with a female driver. Patty has a child with her and left the scene with DHR arrived, possibly intoxicated. No DOT. Since clear.

0: Please recall units prepared to copy. 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Reckless travel bellow in the area 65 southbound 334. It's going to be an 18-wheeler. Tennessee tag is going to be 574-977 Tango. It's all over the roadway. Please clear.
1: I-7-4-9-7-7 Tango, all over the roadway, nothing further, central clear.

0: Yeah, 106.6. There you go.
1: And also Black CCC.
0: CCC.

Hope Center's over to Tuesday. Yeah, was you hollering at me? Negative.

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0: 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Since our evac care woman in route to Huntsville, 201, Vance 226 in service.
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1: Oak Ridge 15.
2: 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When patient transported, we clear the scene.
1: When patient transported, clearing the scene.
3: Oak Ridge 1 Central. Provide a status update. We're still on scene at the wreck scene. Road blocked off.
1: Central receipts. Hello,
4: 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New Center and Cardinal. 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
0: Careful.

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1: 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Cars keep trying to go by. 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

0: Yeah, it's morning, Kyle. 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
1: Hey, well. I got a 7 burglary report.
0: Pre-7.
1: 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It is clear.
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1: 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Charlie 113. I've been around the central.
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1: Table.
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0: Two 17, we're good, work on rotation.
1: Received.

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0: Out at Blue Rhine School Traffic.
1: Devil.

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1: Test 28.
0: I'll be clear from this call.
1: 10-4.
2: Central dispatch in car 4.
1: Car 4.
2: We're out at 300 Beltline Road. The new rec center will be testing the alarm system shortly. Will you let me know when you get it?
1: Received.

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0: Just making you aware, we did receive Zone 3 general fire alarm from your location.
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1: You can give me a medical call at Robinson Creek on what side?
0: Hello. Central Advance 226, Falls Alpha 222, Robinson Creek Road for a 64-year-old female that's fallen her leg.
2: Okay. 226.

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1: 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Code 1.
0: Code 1.
1: Elijah Angle, females, Atlanta Times 4, code 1. Yeah, obvious deformity to the right ankle.
0: Code 1.
2: Treated me 413.
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1: Hey, 66.
0: Copy, 66.
1: Delta 67.
2: Delta 67.
1: I'm clear.
2: Table.
1: 4-5.
0: Be in front of All Pro Transmission, 3812 Gordon Terry Parkway on the south side. Correction, southbound side of Gordon Terry. The white truck versus the maroon Hyundai. Negative injuries. There is some road blockage. 3812 Gordon Terry Parkway.
3: Temple. 5 SD.
0: Hello. Unit, I need to en route for a wreck on 3812 Gordon Terry Parkway. It's on the southbound side of Gordon Terry Parkway. Vehicle tried to run caller off the road and then wrecked. Negative injuries, negative entrapments. Both drivers on the scene. Right lane blocked. Vehicles involved is a white back truck, number 9052, versus a maroon Hyundai.
4: Trinity up to in route. Did you say negative on injury, but there is blockage?
0: That is correct. Negative injuries, but the right lane is blocked.

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2: 这边再往回。
1: 这个。
2: Jim, were you on the stable scene? Just thinking of this between
3: here
1: and Eve. 223 copy, we'll
3: be in route. Copy 223 route. 223, 226, are y'all going to continue on?
4: 226, where are you on the scene?
3: 10-4, we're en route to you.
1: 10-4.
0: Basic 219, Central.
1: Basic 219.
0: Put us on that CFS 26105592.
1: Charlie 68, real quick. You can put us on that call for Medic 223. We'll be en route. Received.

0: 23204. We're going to post Sparkman.
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2: Did you say like a red SUV and a diesel truck?
1: Vehicle description is a white back truck and a maroon Hyundai.
2: 10-4.

0: 26 to 23, you can cancel patient's refusal notes.
1: Yeah.

Central to all units. Roberta Copy Bolo out of Lawrence County, Hillsborough area. Special attention, Trinity. Received a call from the power of attorney of a Glenda Ditto subject in a blue 2021 Jeep Renegade. Tag is 42 Charlie 0 Echo 3 Alpha. Subject has dementia. She's got multiple pain medicine in her system right now. Should be driving to ARAV from Hillsborough, coming through the Beltline and Decatur. Her ETA to Decatur is approximately 10 minutes. I have nothing further at this time. Central Clerk. Central to all units, Bolo. Caller's going to be power of attorney for a Glenda Ditto. She's requesting Bolo advise that she is a dementia patient and has multiple pain meds in her system. Driving from ARAV to Hillsborough will be coming through Decatur on the Beltline. Going to be in a 2021 blue Jeep Renegade, tag 42 Charlie 0 Echo 3 Alpha. Advise that the doctor is working on a letter stating she can no longer drive. Central Clear.

0: Charlie 68, compliant.
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0: Trinity units be clear. All vehicles are off the road. 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

0: 68 tags of 2014 Toyota Sienna, white in color, fire 6 of 27 to Kimberly McNabb, NFR. 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
1: Sierra 9, 10, 4. Realize car is rising. Someone's banging a hammer on a lawnmower trying to set it on fire. It's going to be a Tasha Coven. It's going to be caller's sister-in-law. She has a hammer and a metal pole at this time, unknown intoxicant.

0: Delta 6 there.
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0: I'm going to be en route with Sierra 19, Charlie 68 to Delta 59 and Delta 33. Can y'all be en route to this address at 1666 Highway 36, please?

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1: Wolf 9. 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Charlie
0: 58 Bill. 747-46-43. If you will just get that in hand for them, let them know it's still active. No need for rebate. It's going to be for Delta 33's call.

0: Hospital 234, I apologize. I was on a 911. You need medic code 1 for what?
1: This, I don't really know, Fizzick. He's stumbling around. He's possibly got two oxygen out here.
0: 10-4.
2: It's just due to it not being an active disturbance at this time. No one has confronted anybody at this time.

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It's going to be Regions Bank in Hartsville, 610 Main Street West. Reference a male, possibly overheated

0: Hartsel 234. Your medic unit will be en route from their Hartsel office right down the road.
1: Yeah,

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0: Alpha 3 Draxa. Five, 2 Charlie, 2 Echo, Yankee Tango, 5-2 City, 2 EYT, Big Mount Zion Road, near Atkins Mountain Road, still rolling. Sweet 40.
1: Tango.
0: Traveling southbound.
1: Tango.
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Potential 2 any rescue squad unit that hit us on

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1: Shut up.

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He's going to be on the side parking lot, pulled up to the awning, Austinville Elementary School.

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3: Sierra 9, you know what I'm saying?

0: Central Medic 223, advanced 10 to Alpha 576 Duncan Road. Law enforcement, that was a female requesting mental eval.
1: Copy. Pin her up.
0: Copy, you're up.
2: Seven, five.
3: So on.
2: Devil. Duncan Road. Going to be for a mental eval on a female subject.
4: Gender problems. Have EMS go head off to Cedar Street.
0: Copy, have you on scene? We'll advise EMS coming on Cedar Street. Okay, 327, fire's advising if you'll come in on Cedar Street to make access.

Second page, Massey, need your route for Vanson Alpha. 536 Duncan Road, females. Getting mental eval.

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0: Florida. Can I get a CR?
1: Sierra 19 status.
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1: 10-4.

0: 68. They're on Barclay Bridges now.
1: What did you advise this at?
0: EMS is on Barclay Bridge now, passing Guy Roberts.

0: 203.
1: I'll get to that EMS assist in just a little bit.
0: Received.

Central All Units be advised, EMS is being paged out for a traumatic injury, Delta, at 3731 Garner Road. Say, 2-year-old male, conscious and breathing, advised that an adult male fell on top of a child with a head injury. Have a 2-year-old male that was injured when an adult fell on top of the child. And a Garner Road for a 2-year-old male, conscious and breathing at this time, as an adult male fell on top of the child, injury to the head.

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0: 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They're going to be en route to Parkway to stand by for an emergency transport to Children's.
1: Received.
0: All right. It's going to be the Josephine, that's it.
1: Stay well.

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1: Okay. 48 in the same way.
0: Disregard. I got it. There's a big painting on the side of a building that says 3731 in there, pointing to the right residence. You can put me on scene.
1: Come on. Corner Road.
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0: Medic 214 Emergency Transport, Parkway, Bed 7, Patient 1 is Children's of Birmingham, Cardiac Monitor, right now.
1: Do Alpha Delta 625, a white male driver was asleep at the wheel, woke up and continued southbound, nothing further, central clear.

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0: 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I'll be quick.
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0: D25 Strangle. Any change left on foot? 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
1: Copy. Patient left on foot. Didn't want any more assistance.

0: 23 Central, clock ketamine IM.
1: Ketamine IM. Need a reckless driver law. Cordon Terry and Whitlow Road, a white transit van with a Texas tag is texting and driving all over the roadway, heading westbound on Gordon Terry from County Road 434 in Lawrence County. Caller was behind them in a red Dodge pickup. I don't believe they're intentionally following. Nothing further, Central. 05
2: feet in there. There's a good chance he's going to pass out or swing on somebody.
1: We'll make PD aware.
3: 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I got that subject in custody.

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1: Really?
0: Central, clock's off for strength.
1: Call for strength.

0: what route? The what?
1: Ew.
0: No name.
1: Ew.
2: I wonder why.
1: Yeah.
2: 67 also found the H.R. Don't sing with us.
1: Yeah.

0: 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Yeah, I'll check.
1: Copy, I haven't seen nothing showing single story. I'll check.

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2: 213.
1: You're transporting 1-2 Coleman Regional with one rider on board.
2: Copy. Can you repeat, please?
0: I'm clear. AMS transport 1-2 to Coleman Regional.
2: 10-4.

0: Central 2 saves volunteers needing out for line down areas 146, Timber Gap Lane. I believe it's going to be a line down in the roadway. Unsure what type of line it is at this time.
1: First in the line.
0: Was that say 7 in or out?
1: Say 7 in or out.
0: 10-4.

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0: Yeah, well, meet me at the Circle K at 8 and 6.
1: 10-4.

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0: You show us complete 0.9.
2: 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Are they clear?
1: Yeah.

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0: 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It's going to be in the area.
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1: Advance 226 Central, Prairie 204, you can go ahead and drop us on the PR event at the Hearst Hospital. We'll be all fine.
0: Received.

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0: 612 Morgan Street Southwest, apartment 4E Echo, Torrance Anderson and caller Amiria Brown are verbal at this time. There's a firearm in the house that is in the safe. Negative intox. If the male leaves, it'll be in a brown or tan Jeep. There are kids in the residence. 612 Morgan Street Southeast, apartment 4 Echo.
1: Two boys are here.
0: Come on.
2: Two 14, catch up.
1: 10-4.

0: Morning.
1: Can you also start a Lawrence County unit out there to Kirby Auto Parts in reference to it being a new jurisdiction?
0: Sure.

214. Medic 214. You're transporting code 3 to Joe Drake, one firefighter riding the gun out there. Proceed.

0: answer.
1: The fucking Black Dodge. I mean, 95 South at the 420 over.
0: Your traffic was a little broken. You advised south at the 328?
1: South at the 320. No tag, Black Dodge.
2: Uh-huh. 336. Should they not have radio signal? Good as PX.
0: Cancel.

0: Victor 20, go ahead.
1: It's going to be at the budget end, 770, Highway 67 South. Subjects were an verbal with a caller's wife at Priceville Pickers. They're requesting to speak to an officer. They are now at the budget end, 770, Highway 67 South.
0: Beyonce.
1: Temple.

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1: 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Have a male, low blood pressure, passed out earlier.
0: I won't.

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0: Phone number.
1: Good.
0: 256-758-4094 so far.
1: So far.
0: Got to get her on the phone. When you do, pass her through to me. It's a 17-year-old's grandmother. Maybe speak with her.
1: So far. Do you know what her name is?
0: Patty. First name, what? So you're in here gonna deal with a van, my cab's not working right here in the spot. I have no service.
1: Go ahead.
0: I'll let me deal 106-93-841. 106-93-841 so far.
1: So far.
0: Van 1 Delta 7 Hotel Uniform 18082 John 239377.
1: Go ahead.
0: It's going to be a fiber line. I'm clear. Traffic can get through here if you just want to contact Joe Wheeler, the fiber company, and come in here and hang it back up.
1: Do 14 status?
0: Okay.

0: 325 Social, times 2.
1: Ben returns to a 2002 Black Dodge Ram, expiration 11 of 26, to a Jefferson County Racing Association out of Montgomery's NSR.
0: Oh, boy.
1: I have negative contact with this Patty, times 2. I'll try again in a minute.
0: 10.9.

0: Go ahead.
1: Air says it's current to Ethan Vargas or Scott Farrow. He's negative. Ticket subject unlicensed to Sarah Lane is Cater negative.
0: Okay, one of those subjects will be trespassed. I'll send an email here in a second.

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0: I'll find that contact with him. They're going to be on Main Street next to the Chevron.
1: Temple.

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0: Come on, just leave it holding for now.
1: Yeah, well.

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0: 谢谢老公。
1: Hi, Liam. This is Ron. Hey, Ron. Check out this female in the SUV. Here, can we find the chest pain as well?
2: I'll be out with 234.
3: Hey, Ron.
2: Four, huh? Here's 41 now to MCJ.
1: Go ahead.
3: 4, we just want to say thank you for your time with us on day shift. You will be missed by us all. Good luck on your new journey on night shift from all of us at Central.
1: Thank you, Central, and I'll miss y'all. I'll come visit.
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0: Boston Medic 227 Advanced Sand. It's going to be 328 southbound off ramp. Reference a female complaining of chest pain. They requested tow one.
1: She's 27 receipt.
0: Copy receipt.
2: Dylan Central, we are at that location right now. You can drop us on it and clear the other unit.
0: Proceed.

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3: It's going to be EMS PR event. It's going to be Danville High School for a jamboree game.
1: It's 35 Central. I believe there's a truck coming in to take that. You can take that off of us.
0: 203. QRV 202 is going to be picking up the EMS PR event at Danville High School.
2: Receive.
0: And they are out.

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1: Female driver being transported by Medic 211.
2: I copy. Female being transported. What was the end of your traffic?
1: Medic 211.

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1: Come on.
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1: 3, 6, 5 and 7 en route. 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One second, log in.
0: 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That was engine 7, not engine 5.
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1: One of three. Thank you.
2: One of three.
1: Correction. Drive stop on that. The Chet Brown and 5541 Alpha 5 Delta 3 Mike.
2: 10-4, I got Chet Brown. What was the other cross?
1: Oh, 55.
2: 10-4.

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1: Three 106, just trying to raise you.
0: I'm here. I'm trying to get back to my car. Go ahead, 106. Yeah, but I was here in from us this morning. Yeah, I heard about that. So, this is going to cause problems later on.
2: I highly doubt he'll do that with me. It is used, yes, sir.
1: Central Medic 215, checking status.
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Central Heartbeat Unit, 12-0 Reckless Driver, Main Street and Sportman Street Northwest, semi-hauling vehicles, keeps going into oncoming traffic westbound with an orange cab, is now in front of Tankersley, Main Street and Sportman. Vehicles now northbound on 31.

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We're out back, it's Kegel.

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0: Charlotte. 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
0: 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There's a car that's broke down the middle of the entrance. 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
1: Ten
0: four. It's gonna be 5-2 Kilo Juliet 456.

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1: It's a black 2013 Toyota 4Runner registered to a Caitlin Bramlett out of Somerville, to a 2022 NFL.
0: Tempor, it's going to be switched. 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

0: Central Battalion 1, Ladder 3, Rescue 1, Medic 225, QRV 203, Major Alfred, Rick, Delta, and Area of Hospitality Park, 3955, Highway 31 North. A black SUV is in the canal across the street from this location. Nobody seen in or out of the vehicle. The door was open. He did not leave out as well. Hospitality Park.
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0: Central Ladder 3 remain en route.
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0: First day.

0: Yeah, you know, just wanted to wreck. Delta being the area of hospitality for 3955 Highway 31 North. Under the black SUV in the canal across from this location in the northbound lane. Nobody seen in or around the vehicle. The door was open. PD and route you got as well. Pack for reassign if needed. Hospitality park.
1: Ladder 3 and engine 2, if you'll switch to pack 3 and acknowledge pack 3. Rescue 1 is on 3. Engine 2 is on 3. That's right, have you checked on anger on this call?
0: 10-4.

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0: 103.
1: Temple, okay, down in Lake Con. The subject was arrested by Prideful PD. The box truck and the items he was hauling was towed by Sammy's.
0: 24.
1: Subject, can you repeat that by traffic?
0: 10-4, if area lacking stuff, do you have a LZ in mind?
2: At this point, Central, we can probably land them at the park office.
0: Terrific.

0: 203 Central.
1: Yeah, I have.
0: They advised it was at Hospitality Park.
1: They explained that it was going to be in the northbound lane across the street from Hospitality Park in a canal.
2: And for myself and Peter and Aaron, anything you think yet?
1: Perfect.

0: 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Be looking for the car.
1: Received.
2: LC6, I'll be around.

0: Battalion 1 to Ladder 3.
1: 3, go ahead.
0: We're still staged out here on 31. Do you want us in there with you guys?
1: 10-4. DPD said they've been over the area, haven't found anybody, and we don't see anybody within visual of here.
0: Sorry, for sure.
1: Now back there that they're talking about.
2: 10-4, I'll turn around and come back that way and go look. 10-4, 225 to Central Dispatch. Be advised, we're on scene hospitality bar. We're just looking for a location.
3: We're safe.
0: Cut code. Canceled this time.
4: Service A. Central Tuesday service.
2: Yeah, we're swapping over if they're already over.
4: Okay. 225 to Battalion.
0: Go ahead.
4: 10-4, so I'm just wondering if maybe it's up here, there's a little turnoff up here on the right. There's a little spot of water up there. I'm wondering if that's what they're calling the canal.
0: We'll check it out.
3: Central Battalion 1, air evac 177, accepted with a 1-8 minute ETA. I go to LZ Hospitality Park, just advise the plane to cancel.
0: At this time, go ahead and cancel them, sir.
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1: Got it.
0: 10-4. Is the caller still online?
1: Negative.
0: 10-4.

0: last unit, repeat, I was on PA.
1: You're good. 235, we'll be coming together.
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1: Yeah, 325.

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1: Battalion 1, go ahead.
0: We searched this immediate area and PD cleared after searching an extended area further than what we did. We're going to go ahead and clear it this time unless you have any further information.
1: Nothing further. I'll clear you guys.
2: Okay, Central, you can show me clear.
1: Right there, clear.
3: D25 to 2-3, did you advise we're cleared?
2: King 4, I went and checked this other cutoff and it's gated, so anybody's back there, I don't know how they got there.
3: 10-4-2-25, central dispatch, just clear.
1: Okay, clear.

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2: Can I see it? She's still freezing.
1: We're still taking the call. Stand by.
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1: McDonald's ain't that big, I'll find her. I may not have service, you can delay status.

10:45, Miss Ratliff is attached. Central Medic 213, using route 3, seizure alpha, McDonald's, 64 East Park Road, responding for an 18-year-old female that's having a seizure. Was drinking hats off at the time, McDonald's.

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Did you?

0: go ahead.
1: Females paying up to a sworn alert. She has history of seizures on multiple different medications for them.
0: 10-4.
1: Negative on any type of fall and in her head or anything like that.
0: 10-4. Spoke with a key holder. They advise there's work being done on the system and it's been placed in test mode for the next 12 hours.
2: Copy that. Thank you.

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2: Go ahead.
1: 10-4, we've got a reported overdose out at the high school. We have a student possibly overdosed on ibuprofen.
3: They're taking 240 milligrams of ibuprofen. 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